0: 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Mene Obana.
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0: You know, this next song is one of my favorite songs. 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And this is
1: 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We speak the capital. 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
1: Obia baby, obia ya bomba ya Edrus. 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Edrus, hallelujah. 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
1: 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No, we'll be able to form
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1: Oh, Jesus. 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

0: Janum Asuma was so fit. 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
1: 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We teach the capital. Mene Obana.

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1: 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We speak the capital. Mene Obana.

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0: was so bit saying, Yankupa, on Pamu, confessing and free to person, and now be a man in Yasemiano.
1: 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We speak the capital. 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

0: Ready to man who to me, Yenina. 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So, Radia, you want to know a friend of Mua, a friend of Mua, a friend of Mua. 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

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I was a Joshua, the Nipu two form. Joshua Pope Pie. Was there on the uptake? And the Omanisha. A team. The Joshua Sutu Yakupos. Yakupo catch a Joshua. Joshua, sorry. I am Israel.

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And you nobody will Bible. 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And the yassi does say it does. And Randy will pray for your poem. Maybe I will say Randy, the Casa. Casa, the Casa. 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Asrochi Ebu Ebicha. And Randy will pray for you. And you will pray for me. We'll go for prayer, Randy, for him to pay. No, my Jehovah. The pain is the pain, the pain, the pain, the pain, the pain, the pain, the pain, the pain, the pain, the pain, the pain, the pain, the pain, the pain, the pain, the pain, the pain, the pain, the pain, the pain, the pain, the pain, the pain, the pain, the pain, the pain, the pain, the pain, the pain, the pain, the pain, the pain, the pain, the pain, the pain, the pain, the pain, the pain, the pain, the pain, the pain, the pain, the pain, the pain, the pain, the pain, the pain, the pain, the pain, the pain, the pain, the pain, the pain, the pain, the pain, the pain, the pain, the pain, the pain, the pain, the pain, the pain, the pain, the pain, the pain, the pain, the pain, the pain, the pain, the pain, the pain, the pain, the pain, the pain, the pain, the pain, the pain, the pain, the pain, the pain, the pain, the pain, the pain, the pain, the pain, the pain, the pain, the pain, the pain, the pain, the pain, the pain, the pain, the pain, the pain,

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We speak the capital. Mene Obana.

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Accra24.com with Pink, the capital. 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

0: 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We speak the capital. 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

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I want my brother. 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

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Mene Obana. 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We speak the capital. Mene Obana. 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We speak the capital. Mene Obana. 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We speak the capital. Mene Obana. 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

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Ah, that's so you are Brabo Benede. 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
1: Hallelujah. 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

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Of Rami Copia, do far. Now, Daniel Rock, walk. Ah, Daniel was soon. 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I'll cut that. 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I'm a denied them. I'll cut that. Women, I know I catch them cut that. Sending in an MS. Mammy, no one is a baby super soon. One day, I'm going to dance here.

swing it up, pay it up, pay it up, pay it up, pay it up, pay it up, pay it up, pay it up, pay it up, pay it up, pay it up, pay it up, pay it up, pay it up, pay it up, pay it up, pay it up, pay it up, pay it up, pay it up, pay it up, pay it up, pay it up, pay it up, pay it up, pay it up, pay it up, pay it up, pay it up, pay it up, pay it up, pay it up, pay it up, pay it up, pay it up, pay it up, pay it up, pay it up, pay it up, pay it up, pay it up, pay it up, pay it up, pay it up, pay it up, pay it up, pay it up, pay it up, pay it up, pay it up, pay it up, pay it up, pay it up, pay it up, pay it up, pay it up, pay it up, pay it up, pay it up, pay it up, pay it up, pay it up, pay it up, pay it up, pay it up, pay it up, pay it up, pay it up, pay it up, pay it up, pay it up, pay it up, pay it up, pay it up, pay it up, pay it up, pay it up, pay it up, pay it up, pay it up, pay it up, pay it up, pay it up

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I'm going to go to the house. I'm going to go to the house. I'm going to go to the house. I'm going to go to the house. I'm going to go to the house. I'm going to go to the house. I'm going to go to the house. I'm going to go to the house. I'm going to go to the house. I'm going to go to the house. I'm going to go to the house. I'm going to go to the house. I'm going to go to the house. I'm going to go to the house. I'm going to go to the house. I'm going to go to the house. I'm going to go to the house. I'm going to go to the house. I'm going to go to the house. I'm going to go to the house. I'm going to go to the house. I'm going to go to the house. I'm going to go to the house. I'm going to go to the house. I'm going to go to the house. I'm going to go to the house. I'm going to go to the house. I'm going to go to the house. I'm going to go to the house. I'm going to go to the house. I'm going to go to the house. I'm going to go to the house. I'm going to go to the house. I'm going to go to the house. 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

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I'm a slim. I'm a slim. I'm a slim. I'm a slim. I'm a slim. I'm a slim. I'm a slim. I'm a slim. I'm a slim. I'm a slim. I'm a slim. I'm a slim. I'm a slim. I'm a slim. I'm a slim. I'm a slim. I'm a slim. I'm a slim. I'm a slim. I'm a slim. I'm a slim. I'm a slim. I'm a slim. I'm a slim. I'm a slim. I'm a slim. I'm a slim. I'm a slim. I'm a slim. I'm a slim. I'm a slim. I'm a slim. I'm a slim. I'm a slim. I'm a slim. I'm a slim. I'm a slim. I'm a slim. I'm a slim. I'm a slim. I'm a slim. I'm a slim. I'm a slim. I'm a slim. I'm a slim. I'm a slim. I'm a slim. I'm a slim. I'm a slim. I'm a slim. I'm a slim. I'm a slim. I'm a slim. I'm a slim. I'm a slim

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A one turn, a one engine, a one for profit, yes, you. Yet, you know, I will be one more when you're the best company. I have the one more. But a man, but a man, the one, man, the one, what a man, the what's up, no, Arani, what's up, no, with your custom, with your custom, under your tight.

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Yes, wa, yes, wa, yes, wa. One man in Kenya has to tell him the answer. And what time is she with you? What's the name? 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Yes, number five.I want to be a soul. You're not that old. Minute, you're so no. And you're not that old. Minute, you're not that old.

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I say so. 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

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What is the in what conquered this one? I want for Pim, Pim, Pim, and 21 here. Tell that you may be to the sad of Benny. My one guy is in anywhere. My one guy says, Cecilia, I will now come on. 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
0: Luha, Saima, Ambe.
1: And you met you guys at the work of the movie, Sicilia. 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Israel, you only have a call, we must say. Dear Mesra, never shun me, Yahoo. May dear Wolfie or Wolf Passua, Matil Sabrea, with his son in Yoda. 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
0: 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The God for the Nina and Poria, Nama God pray for my Quasessa, in Tabu Nasi, in Muntafra, in Muntakapre, Naman, and my enemy grew up a bit. You have a cat on his head. Yeah, just one word in that was said. And that's how people, media, say, yeah, trouble swap, who mess up the pet, Munta. What's that? Didn't be blended when you put to him. Now, so I'm ready to let you and the vigil only I would that team with the hospital. And young sir, I would stress that you feel bad for the cool. What's the one you're near from? All things are possible. Near the United States, you're a man. Didn't the company? Why the catch was a couple of to be a damn here, mommy? So about Pim Fua, my candidate's way, master. And when I'm going to do fun of it, yeah. Mamma come in send me. Mamma duff for my woosu. Because I have come on. Man, that's what you nasa. You catch us up for support us. I will say, Nelson, believe it to you. My brother, Danny, coming into 18 and I come in. Yeah. A Daya and Pomani put in the war. Obi Daya, what's the name? Nobody be playing him in my name. You know, you come. How come be said? Sicilia Bafo, Naka, and Wapa, Walidiku, Naka, Yasson Yamia, when you're meant to be a peer, so. Only, why are you here, Jesus? Why are you yourself, what did you Jesus? You may have the pass and the catch on the other side, a black home of that.
2: What a guy.
0: What a

awanema ebre wutie nwume ya se wuhia ba wumenya ba se wuhia kwantuo menya kwantuo se wuhia otoma son da cha son da cha son da cha son da cha se wuhia ba take it take it take it se wuhia power onya betomi emra so tumia ya de sori awurade ya de ya nyame atuma ya awurade ni se wuhu. And you were sat down in my panini. You are Siani Naya. Naya Pangami will be a man of Tonas and you'll be man and talk down. Now, Brana Yamakas was said, one day, now we are in the Casa. Was it yet to the Ayan and Dawa Copa? Then I shall be a Yakupon only to me so. Man, no one can be that one and many a coupon for me. I'm a swam, name me a sign you. When I meet you. Se wonwu ya me e ma papa bebre wo ma wo nya ho bone nya ho bone sa se Jesus Christ wo kudu ni mu so obaka sa ma kudu a e se e kone so a me mo no wa kasama kudu a e jina wonwu jidi believe God say Jehovah wo tumi ati mi nai bredi chamo mani kwase toba e me na fram wa se na me jaba bi na me di ada se se. 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Na hospital, but I have you been shaming. Na me hold a beer, me fan. Na brother, me cut down what to wear hospital TV or honor. Be kind, na me will fit down. Na ya di so you that see me so. One call could buy me a ticket. Can't buy a cut off cock. Na ya day, na ya day, na ya day, na ya day, na ya day, na ya day. Na what di so you that see me so we ain't. Who am in Pania Yama to a man who yet in here? Near Fra Brantia, the Brantia, we in the water, and the Pressy Cabra, you know. No, Pani Bama, Papa, she and your children, when we are sharing your queen. See, come away. Now, yes, I have prepared the family of mine. Now, and yes, I'm a war woman, I said Pavua. Me war woman, I said Pavua. Not Pavua, quite anymore yet to study it. Hey, young boy, you know. Messi, Master Fond and the Bama was. Me pa wanted the car hospital. Na me mi wanted the mini. See, can everywhere, every day. See, I say, yeah, land your free hospital. Minia, me and the person that catch on in the head. And now, what is it? It's not say, yes, Christo, or what could you anymore? Do you have any of the other tongue? What about that? Me was yet the other of it, dear. Pray at the other of it, dear. Me and the person that catch on the side. Minia. Jerry, yes, to Christo Tomisa, you was a subdano, Nedan the Jesus, Nedan the Pansion for you. Jerry, yes, to say, so one dano, so only one coming in our Massa Bamia, or Mrs. Sabra, or my name, or my sense, you.

Adija for a Wagana Hagina Yamin Namosu, Ayama Yangon to four Yamin Shiramo Papa. Was it your Frugia piano? A young original Sia piano. Say Yamia Fawu Dija so am one of now. 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

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Sunny, Yamina Mosu, I want to message City Amount. Hey, we are dear, Nami Shira Papa. 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Yeah, Papa, let me shout.

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Hey! Hey! Yeshua, you're

You are not a two-foot. You are not a two-foot. You are not a two-foot. You are not a two-foot. You are not a two-foot. You are not a two-foot. You are not a two-foot. You are not a two-foot. You are not a two-foot. You are not a two-foot. You are not a two-foot. You are not a two-foot. You are not a two-foot. You are not a two-foot. You are not a two-foot. You are not a two-foot. You are not a two-foot. You are not a two-foot. You are not a two-foot. You are not a two-foot. You are not a two-foot. You are not a two-foot. You are not a two-foot. You are not a two-foot. You are not a two-foot. You are not a two-foot. You are not a two-foot. You are not a two-foot. You are not a two-foot. You are not a two-foot. You are not a two-foot. You are not a two-foot. You are not a two-foot. You are not a two-foot. You are not a two-foot. You are not a two-foot. You are not a two-foot. You are not a two-foot. You are not a two-foot. You are not a two-foot. You are not a two-foot. You are not a two-foot.

0: 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I am. So you are the one. I saw you anyone. You would have fun in the
1: Naturally, I saw you any Wabusium. One a catalan. 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One a catcher, see, you're the other to me at Nebusian. 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

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Hey.

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I am a woman, I am a woman, I am a woman, I am a woman, I am a woman, I am a woman, I am a woman, I am a woman, I am a woman, I am a woman, I am a woman, I am a woman, I am a woman, I am a woman, I am a woman, I am a woman, I am a woman, I am a woman, I am a woman, I am a woman, I am a woman, I am a woman, I am a woman, I am a woman, I am a woman, I am a woman, I am a woman, I am a woman, I am a woman, I am a woman, I am a woman, I am a woman, I am a woman, I am a woman, I am a woman, I am a woman, I am a woman, I am a woman, I am a woman, I am a woman, I am a woman, I am a woman, I am a woman, I am a woman, I am a woman, I am a woman, I am a woman, I am a woman, I am a woman, I am a woman, I am a woman, I am a woman, I am a woman, I am a woman, I am a woman, I am a woman, I am a woman, I am a woman, I am a woman, I am a woman, I am a woman, I am a woman, I am a woman,

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Now I have to be with him. Now I say, yes, you are the one who is the one who is the one who is the one who is the one who is the one who is the one who is the one who is the one. Itayabasa yimaya ayoyi anidia

Pinya Udimbo Nja. 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Me to me, me no castle, no one for Buddha. 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No, I won't in nine. Why you're so your proper and an answer go. Ha, Miria, Jidini, I was sorry to hear you. Ha, you are sorry, Miss Ao. If I said, Mark, yes, yes, sir. So, what would you ask? I miss my only yes. But we are sorry, but I miss me from yesterday when I knew Mommy and Catcher and say, I said, I had Nidia. If I said, Mark, yes, yes, sir. So, I have 2 years and then 1 half year. I'm a near city, I'm off the moon. One day, Panda will come yesterday. Now, one day, when I got to the venture, so I have a good opinion at 12 so I can't. And maybe be a how I yea, Yena Ojana. I yea, Yedwana Ojana. Don't give up. Men people be a sorry, I'm ready. Now we have got one on castle of the crew when you must sit down. When I can't, what be to me, Coton woman, will be tuned to me, sell woman, they are ready at Tafahono. Do your homework. Do your homework. Do your homework. I said, we are what you are. And one of them, when you're not passing when you're a pump, then you're never back on the arrow. When you're a couple of them, down, and Tigris, you're a man. Tigris, the car was down. You're a man, you're a man, you're a man, you're a man, you're a man, you're a man, you're a man, you're a man, you're a man, you're a man, you're a man, you're a man, you're a man, you're a man, you're a man, you're a man, you're a man, you're a man, you're a man, you're a man, you're a man, you're a man, you're a man, you're a man, you're a man, you're a man, you're a man, you're a man, you're a man, you're a man, you're a man, you're a man, you're a man, you're a man, you're a man, you're a man, you're a man, you're a man, you're a man, you're a man, you're a man, you're a man, you're a man, you're a man, you're a man, you're a man, you're a man, you're a man, you're a man, you're a man, you're a man, you're a man, you're a man, you're a man, you're a man, you're a man, you're a man, you're a man, you're a man, you're a man, you're a man, you're a man, you're a man, you're a man, you're a man, you're a man, you're a man, you're a man, you're a man, you're a man, you're a man, you're a man, you're a man, you're a man, you're a man, you're a man, you're a man, you're

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Mama Buna, you go, so we tell you about my mom. 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I feel near my cassia. Near me catcher, what could I be? And trouble, and no.

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I don't know how repeating Yami Ayamau. Yeni Banabo. When Yamina Shaw Suma Kana would drive with the piano, or don't come out so tight to Kravutia. Would you be going Yakovai? Why not so maybe you know? A mouth be a home. A mouth is that your comfort. The moment you serve you, let them see the beer. So when this comes out, who are you? Pass it out, Cassiana, Radia! Why are you putting your uncle?

소아 아이야야야야야야 천천히 봐 I'm crazy 이라라라 나나 자대 나면서

blessing in abundance. What do you want, sir? I'm going to make that come for me to you, my sister.

Didi.